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1: This is Akashvani and this is the midday weather bulletin for West Bengal, Sikkim, Orissa, Bihar, Jharkhand and the Andaman and Nicobar Islands. Summary of observation recorded. Southwest monsoon has been active over Sikkim and Sabarimala in West Bengal. Very light to moderate rainfall occurred at most places with heavy to very heavy rainfall at many places over Darjeeling, Kuchbihar, Jalpaiguri, South Dinajpur districts and extremely heavy rainfall at one or two places over Alipurduar and Kalimpong districts of Sabarimala in West Bengal. Light to moderate rainfall occurred at most places with heavy to very heavy rainfall at many places over Sikkim. Gusty winds were recorded at one or two places over Bihar, Orissa and Andaman and Nicobar Islands. Chief amount of rainfall received: Long Island 2 cm, Kontai 7 cm, Phulbaria 1 cm, Hasimara 24 cm, Baksaduar 19 cm, Murthy 15 cm, Gyalsing PTO 12 cm, Ghugumari 10 cm, AMFU Kalimpong 10 cm, Kuchbihar 9 cm, Pakyong 8 cm, Khanitar 7 cm, Darauli 11 cm, Bhagwanpur Hat 8 cm, Kataya 7 cm, Hathwa 7 cm, Bhor 7 cm. Weather forecast for the next 48 hours, light to moderate rain or thundershowers very likely to occur at most places over all the districts of West Bengal, Andaman and Nicobar Islands and Sikkim. Light to moderate rain or thundershowers very likely to occur at many places over Bihar, Jharkhand and Orissa. Weather warning for the next 48 hours, heavy to very heavy rainfall 7 to 20 centimeters very likely to occur at one or two places over Bihar and Orissa. Heavy rainfall 7 to 11 centimeters very likely to occur at one or two places over Sikkim, Jharkhand, Darjeeling, Kalimpong, Kuchbihar, Jalpaiguri and Alipurduar districts of Sabarimala and West Bengal and North and South 24 Parganas, East and West Midnapore and Howrah districts of Gangetic, West Bengal. Thunderstorm with gusty wind speed reaching 40 to 50 kilometers per hour and lightning very likely to occur at one or two places over Andaman and Nicobar Islands. Thunderstorm with gusty wind speed reaching 30 to 40 kilometers per hour and lightning very likely to occur at one or two places over Bihar, Jharkhand and Orissa. Thunderstorm and lightning very likely to occur at one or two places over Sikkim and all the districts of Sabarimala and West Bengal and all the districts of Gangetic, West Bengal. Hot and humid conditions very likely to prevail at one or two places over Orissa. Forecast for Kolkata and neighbourhood: generally cloudy sky with a few spells of rain or thundershower. Maximum and minimum temperatures most likely to be around 30 degrees Celsius and 26 degrees Celsius respectively. Weather warning for fishermen for West Bengal coast: squally wind with speed reaching 35 to 45 kilometers per hour and occasionally gusting to 55 kilometers per hour is likely

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0: Emerson Greer in New Delhi last month in this regard. Mr. Goyal said, both sides reaffirmed their commitment to an agreement that is balanced, commercially meaningful and delivers tangible benefits for businesses, farmers, workers and consumers in both countries. He asserted that their teams remain fully engaged in achieving the objective. Meanwhile, Mr. Piyush Goyal yesterday began his official engagements in Spain by meeting First Vice President of the Government of Spain and Minister of Economy, Trade and Business, Carlos Cuerpo Caballero. In a social media post, Mr. Goyal said that they had a productive discussions on strengthening the India-Spain economic partnership through greater trade, investment and technology collaboration. India's total exports during April to June this year is estimated at over $232 billion, registering a positive growth of 11.37% as compared to same period last year. Commerce and Industry Ministry said that the total exports for June this year is estimated at $73.45 billion, registering a positive growth of 9.48% as compared to same month last year. The major drivers of merchandise exports growth in June include gems and jewellery, engineering goods, organic and inorganic chemicals, electronic goods and rice. President Draupadi Murmu, Vice President C.P. Radhakrishnan and Prime Minister Narendra Modi have expressed grief over the loss of lives following a boat capsizing in West Bengal's South 24 Parganas district. In a social media post, the president said her thoughts and prayers are with the affected families. Expressing condolences to the bereaved families, the vice president prayed for the speedy recovery of those injured. In a social media post, Mr. Modi said his thoughts are with the bereaved families and hoped for the speedy recovery of those injured. He also announced an ex gratia payment of 2 lakh rupees from the Prime Minister's National Relief Fund for the next of kin of each deceased and 50,000 rupees for the injured. The decomposed bodies of the 9 fishermen who lost their lives due to the capsizing of a boat off the coast of West Bengal in Bay of Bengal have been kept at the Katapukur Morgue in South 24 Parganas district. 15 fishermen went off for fishing from the Sankarpur Sea Harbour on 2nd of July on FV Ma Kali trawler. After 5th July, connection was lost with the fishing trawler. A joint team of Coast Guard, Navy, state agencies found the capsized trawler on 12th July afternoon in the Bay of Bengal. 9 decomposed bodies have been recovered from the cabin of the ill-fated trawler. 6 persons are still missing. The mortal remains of the 15 Indian tourists who were killed in a speedboat accident off Vietnam's Phu Quoc Island have been brought back home. According to the official X account of the Embassy of India, Hanoi, the mortal remains departed from Ho Chi Minh City by Vietnam Airlines flight VN-979 and arrived in Mumbai. In a tragic incident on Friday, a speedboat carrying 32 Indian tourists and 4 local crew members capsized off Phu Quoc Island, leaving 15 tourists dead. Defence Minister Rajnath Singh and Union Minister of Road Transport and Highways Nitin Gadkari, along with Uttar Pradesh Chief Minister Yogi Adityanath, yesterday inaugurated the Lucknow-Kanpur Expressway. Before the inauguration of the Lucknow-Kanpur Expressway, all these leaders inspected the expressway in Unnao. Later, they came back by the same expressway and participated in the function at Sainik School in Lucknow, where projects worth 4,850 crore rupees were launched yesterday, which includes inauguration of the expressway and 4-lane construction of a part of Lucknow-Hardoi Highway, along with laying of the foundation stone of a flyover in Lucknow. In cricket, Indian team led by Harmanpreet Kaur yesterday recorded a historic win in one of women's tests against host England at the Lords. And that is the end of this news bulletin.
1: Akashvani Kolkata. Gitanjali Prachar Taranger Onushthan Shunchen, Ekhon Shunben 14/7/2026 Tarikh, Orthat Mongolbarer গীতাঞ্জলি এবং সঞ্চয়িতা প্রচার তরঙ্গের অনুষ্ঠান পরিচিতি। প্রথমে গীতাঞ্জলি। প্রথম অধিবেশনে সকাল 6টায় শুনবেন সুভাষিত। এই অনুষ্ঠানে শুনবেন বঙ্কিমচন্দ্র চট্টোপাধ্যায়ের রচনা থেকে পাঠ, 6:05 সঙ্গীতাঞ্জলি, 6:30 আজকের চাষবাস কথিকা, পুকুরে ভেটকি মাছের চাষ বলবেন ডক্টর তিমির বরণ মণ্ডল, 6:40